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4: Clearing late this evening, fog patches after midnight, the low around 8. A 30% chance of afternoon showers tomorrow and risk of a thunderstorm, the high 24. Cloudy and 10 overnight Wednesday, chance of showers and 20 on Thursday.
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6: Clearing late this evening, fog patches after midnight, the low around 8. A 30% chance of afternoon showers tomorrow and risk of a thunderstorm, the high 24. Cloudy and 10 overnight Wednesday, chance of showers and 20 on Thursday.

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9: Clearing late this evening, fog patches after midnight, the low around 8. A 30% chance of afternoon showers tomorrow and risk of a thunderstorm, the high 24. Cloudy and 10 overnight Wednesday, chance of showers and 20 on Thursday.
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1: Clearing late this evening, fog patches after midnight, the low around 8. A 30% chance of afternoon showers tomorrow and risk of a thunderstorm, the high 24. Cloudy and 10 overnight Wednesday, chance of showers and 20 on Thursday.

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1: Clearing late this evening, fog patches after midnight, the low around 8. A 30% chance of afternoon showers tomorrow and risk of a thunderstorm, the high 24. Cloudy and 10 overnight Wednesday, chance of showers and 20 on Thursday.
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1: Clearing late this evening, fog patches after midnight, the low around 8. A 30% chance of afternoon showers tomorrow and risk of a thunderstorm, the high 24. Cloudy and 10 overnight Wednesday, chance of showers and 20 on Thursday.
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The Moose does. 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

0: The Cap Grace Tailgate Country Derby is bringing big country energy July 17th and 18th. 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
1: Good morning, I'm Tim Rout. Canada's birthday is a week away, and Ouellette's Bay at Remy Lake in Moonbeam will be hosting a wide range of activities for the entire family starting at 11 a.m. Organizer Remy Nollet says the town takes a lot of pride in being the destination on July 1st.
2: A great opportunity for everyone in the region to come and explore Moonbeam. Come and explore what we have in our area. It's a great lake. A lot of people from this region go and have fun at Remy Lake. It's one of our only events that we host at Remy Lake.
1: A volleyball tournament, inflatables for children, live music, and a vendor's market are just some of the many events planned. Festivities wrap up with a 30-minute Moose FM fireworks spectacular at dusk after 10 p.m. You want a full rundown? Go to our website. An e-bike charger is believed to be the cause of a house fire in Cochrane at suppertime Monday night. Fire Chief Richard Vallee says the family was eating in the house on 4th Avenue, and everyone was able to get out safely. Flames began on the front porch and spread into the tin roof and older roofing materials. That presented an extra challenge to the 19 firefighters on scene. Chief Vallee reminds owners to follow manufacturer's instructions when charging any battery-powered equipment, and never leave it unattended. Lastly, Canada's Competition Bureau is taking a deep dive into competition across Canada's food supply chain. Officials say with food prices rising sharply in recent years and putting significant pressure on Canadian households, the examination will look for potential competition issues in three key areas. These include production and processing, transportation and distribution, and retail pricing practices, like loyalty programs, shrinkflation, and more. Canadians can offer feedback through an online form by the end of July. A final report with recommendations is expected by next spring. And for these stories and more, go to MyCapHearstNow.com.
3: Moose FM weather, we've got another beautiful day on the way today. Sun and cloud, maybe a chance of a shower or a thunderstorm, a high near 24. Partly cloudy tonight, a low near 10. Clouds tomorrow, 40% chance of rain, high of 23, a low near 11. And the outlook for the weekend, sun and cloud, and temperatures really warming up, maybe 28 by Sunday. Right now, under a clear sky, it's 8 in Campus Casing and in Hearst.
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0: Colin James, five long years, 100.9, 94.5, Moose FM, Campus Casing, and Hearst Biggest Variety. Good morning. Happy hump day, everyone. 9 degrees across our region under a beautiful, sunny, clear sky. Sunshine emanating here at the Moose FM studios on the corner of Queen and Circle. Looks like we've got another great day shaping up as we hit a high of 24 degrees. Now, there might be a chance of a late day shower or a thunderstorm. We will see if that materializes or not. We're down to about 10 tonight, some clouds tomorrow, another high of 23, but the weekend is absolutely looking fabulous. So maybe you're headed to the cottage or the campsite or want to be working around the home. Going to be great to do so. Looks like we could even hit a high of 28 by Sunday. How cool is that? But as the weather warms up and as we try to make our way outside, boy, the bugs have certainly been pretty incredible, haven't they? That's the topic of conversation I ask everyone. What do you think of the weather? Hey, not bad, but the bugs are driving everyone mad. The mosquitoes and the black flies have been everywhere. I know we are out trying to find different ways to combat the bugs at home so we can enjoy more time outside. We think we did with that. But also, the spruce bugs have now started to arrive. Yes, those are those insects that even make a grown man quiver. The spruce bugs are up, but from what I understand, they come out because they like to take care of the mosquito problem. So we have to have one to get rid of the other. And who knows, maybe in the next several weeks, the mosquito problem will become less, and maybe the spruce bugs could be going away as well. At least we hope so.
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0: That band Genesis already in the Rock and Roll Hall of Fame in downtown Cleveland, Ohio. And now their frontman Phil Collins going in this fall. That is That's All 100.9, 94.5, Moose FM, Kappas Casing and Hearst, biggest variety. Good morning. It is 6:20, yes, about 10 minutes away from news time at the bottom of the hour with Tim Rout in the MyCanPersonnel.com newsroom. Make sure you stay tuned for that. And also sign up for news alerts that are delivered to your inbox so you're up to date of what's going on. Head over to that said website, click on the red icon, the top right-hand corner of the screen, and there's other details to fill out there. Hey, coming up next week, 1 week from today, is Canada Day. We'll be marking Canada's birthday, and so many communities are having Canada Day celebrations right across our region, including what's going on in Hearst, the town of Hearst, putting on this year's Canada Day celebrations. How amazing is that? They're going to have it all taking place down at the Pavilion and right around Claude LaRose Recreation Center. There's going to be, a washer tournament, vendor's market, dance recital, lots of live music. And then to wrap things up, that fireworks spectacular getting underway at 11 o'clock or at dusk. And always a great time. Canada Day, fun for the whole family. And make sure you check it out in Hearst. If you'd like to learn more, head over to our website at MyCanPersonnel.com. We have got a great story all about what's happening with Canada Day over in Hearst.
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0: Mustafa and weather, we've got another beautiful day on the way today. Sun and cloud, maybe a chance of a shower or a thunderstorm, a high near 24. Partly cloudy tonight, a low near 10. Clouds tomorrow, 40% chance of rain, high of 23, a low near 11. And the outlook for the weekend, sun and cloud, and temperatures really warming up, maybe 28 by Sunday. Right now, under a clear sky, it's 8 in Kappas Casing and in Hearst.
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1: Good morning, I'm Tim Rout. Canada's birthday is a week away, and Ouellette's Bay at Remy Lake in Moonbeam will be hosting a wide range of activities for the entire family starting at 11 a.m. Organizer Remy Nollet says the town takes a lot of pride in being the destination on July 1st.
2: A great opportunity for everyone in the region to come and explore Moonbeam, come and explore what we have in our area. It's a great lake. A lot of people from this region go and have fun at Remy Lake. It's one of our only events that we host at Remy Lake.
1: A volleyball tournament, inflatables for children, live music, and a vendor's market are just some of the many events planned. Festivities wrap up with a 30-minute Moose FM fireworks spectacular at dusk after 10 p.m. You want a full rundown? Go to our website. An e-bike charger is believed to be the cause of a house fire in Cochrane at suppertime Monday night. Fire Chief Richard Vallee says the family was eating in the house on 4th Avenue, and everyone was able to get out safely. Flames began on the front porch and spread into the tin roof and older roofing materials. That presented an extra challenge to the 19 firefighters on scene. Chief Vallee reminds owners to follow manufacturer's instructions when charging any battery-powered equipment and never leave it unattended. Lastly, Canada's Competition Bureau is taking a deep dive into competition across Canada's food supply chain. Officials say with food prices rising sharply in recent years and putting significant pressure on Canadian households, the examination will look for potential competition issues in three key areas. These include production and processing, transportation and distribution, and retail pricing practices, like loyalty programs, shrinkflation, and more. Canadians can offer feedback through an online form by the end of July. A final report with recommendations is expected by next spring. And for these stories and more, go to MyCapHearstNow.com.
3: Moose FM weather, we've got another beautiful day on the way today. Sun and cloud, maybe a chance of a shower or a thunderstorm, a high near 24. Partly cloudy tonight, a low near 10. Clouds tomorrow, 40% chance of rain, high of 23, a low near 11. And the outlook for the weekend, sun and cloud, and temperatures really warming up, maybe 28 by Sunday. Right now, under a clear sky, it's 8 in Campus Casing and in Hearst.
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100.9, 94.5, Moose FM, Campus Casing and Hearst Biggest Variety with the Barenaked Ladies. It's all been done before. Good morning, nearly 6:40 on your Wednesday morning. 11 degrees, 11 degrees across our region under a beautiful sunny sky. Looks like a high today all the way up to about 24. Yesterday was absolutely fabulous day to be outside, although swatting the flies was not part of my lineup, that's for sure, but it was great just being outside, enjoying some time, and this time of the year, I really enjoy doing so, being out about as much as possible. As I mentioned, 24 for the high today, down to 10 tonight. The weekend looking great, nice and hot, as summer has officially arrived. Well, today's the day for Canada and soccer. The Men's World Cup resumes in Vancouver as Team Canada takes on Switzerland, and there's lots on the line for Canada. A win or a tie, and Canada will advance first in the pool

0: Germany are some of the teams there. The crowds will be intense. It's been fun to watch. You know, Croatia packed the stadium in Toronto yesterday for that game. And, of course, the sea of orange with the Netherlands all over the United States and the fun the fans have had in Scotland. But today it's all about Canada. Wear your red and cheer on Team Canada against Switzerland in the World Cup happening a little bit later on today.
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1: When you first hear that song, it sounds like a Stevie Nicks tune, doesn't it? That is Destiny's Child and Bootylicious on the Moose. Good morning. It is 6:49. About 11 minutes away from news time at the top of the hour with Tim Rout in the MyCapHurstNow.com newsroom. Make sure you stay tuned for that. And then coming up next hour, we're going to talk more about the new combo that might have some people a little perplexed. It's Katie and Ramen. Yeah, getting together in a new combo that Katie is, well, shall we say, they're a little giddy about. Well, to fill you in all about that and get your thoughts on what else you like to combine Katie with. Plus, the Moose Vault of Musical Knowledge, today in music history. In our spotlight today, we're headed back to the 1980s and one of those band supergroups had all sorts of amazing hits and LPs, including one that was called Seven and the Ragged Tiger. The band is called Duran Duran, and this song was number one in the UK as well as in North America. We're going to hear the Reflex coming up in the next little bit.
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1: Moose FM weather, we've got another beautiful day on the way today. Sun and cloud, maybe a chance of a shower or a thunderstorm, a high near 24. Partly cloudy tonight, a low near 10. Clouds tomorrow, 40% chance of rain, high of 23, a low near 11. And the outlook for the weekend, sun and cloud, and temperatures really warming up, maybe 28 by Sunday. Right now, under a clear sky, it's 8 in Kapuskasing and in Hearst.
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1: Good morning, I'm Tim Rout. Canada's birthday is a week away, and Ouellette's Bay at Remy Lake in Moonbeam will be hosting a wide range of activities for the entire family starting at 11 a.m. Organizer Remy Nollet says the town takes a lot of pride in being the destination on July 1st.
2: A great opportunity for everyone in the region to come and explore Moonbeam. Come and explore what we have in our area. It's a great lake. A lot of people from this region go and have fun at Remy Lake. It's one of our only events that we host at Remy Lake.
1: A volleyball tournament, inflatables for children, live music, and a vendor's market are just some of the many events planned. Festivities wrap up with a 30-minute Moose FM fireworks spectacular at dusk after 10 p.m. You want a full rundown? Go to our website. An e-bike charger is believed to be the cause of a house fire in Cochrane at suppertime Monday night. Fire Chief Richard Vallee says the family was eating in the house on 4th Avenue, and everyone was able to get out safely. Flames began on the front porch and spread into the tin roof and older roofing materials. That presented an extra challenge to the 19 firefighters on scene. Chief Vallee reminds owners to follow manufacturer's instructions when charging any battery-powered equipment, and never leave it unattended. Lastly, Canada's Competition Bureau is taking a deep dive into competition across Canada's food supply chain. Officials say with food prices rising sharply in recent years and putting significant pressure on Canadian households, the examination will look for potential competition issues in three key areas. These include production and processing, transportation and distribution, and retail pricing practices, like loyalty programs, shrinkflation, and more. Canadians can offer feedback through an online form by the end of July. A final report with recommendations is expected by next spring. And for these stories and more, go to MyCapHearstNow.com.
3: Moose FM weather, we've got another beautiful day on the way today. Sun and cloud, maybe a chance of a shower or a thunderstorm, a high near 24. Partly cloudy tonight, a low near 10. Clouds tomorrow, 40% chance of rain, high of 23, a low near 11. And the outlook for the weekend, sun and cloud, and temperatures really warming up, maybe 28 by Sunday. Right now, under a clear sky, it's 8 in Kappus Casing and in Hearst.
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0: His biopic, Michael, continues to set box office records all over the world. Michael Jackson, Pretty Young Thang, 100.9, 94.5, Moose FM, Kapuskasing, and Hearst Biggest Variety. Good morning, 7-11 on your Wednesday morning, 11 degrees under a beautiful sunny sky. Going to be another great day. Make the most of it. A high of 24 today, down to 11 tonight, 23 again tomorrow. But not sure if you heard about this or not, but KD has got a new Flavor Flav coming out very, very soon. They're teaming up with ramen, believe it or not, and they're going to call it KD Ramen Noodles. Yeah, KD Ramen will roll out in July in grocery stores all across Canada. There's going to be three different types of KD Ramen, the original. They're going to have extra cheesy, and they're going to have extra spicy as well. I'm not a big fan of ramen. I don't mind it every once in a while, but this with KD, I don't know. If they use the original cheese recipe of KD, it might not be too bad. So that had me thinking, what is something you like to combine your craft dinner with? Great responses off of our Moose FM Facebook page. Thank you to those for chiming in, including from Jess, who says, tuna and mushroom soup. Yeah, well, maybe not in that regard. While Anita says, hot dogs, and I like the idea of hot dogs, albeit grilled or barbecued and then put in to really kind of give it a different taste. But Katie finding new ways to move product, and we'll see how it all goes. If you'd like to get involved in our conversation, what's something you like to combine your Katie with? 705-335-8555, the Moose FM Roadies Retail Text Line, or get a hold of us on Facebook. Good morning.
1: 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Kapuskasing and Hearst's biggest variety.

That is Heaven Sense and Bring Me to Life on the Moose. Good morning. It's nearly 7:17. Let's open up the vault, the Moose Vault of Musical Knowledge. And we're headed back to the 1980s in one of those bands that really were all over the decade. They produced so many amazing singles. Their name is the same as the first name as part of their last name. Yes, simply known as Duran Duran. They had a plethora of big hits, and Seven and the Ragged Tiger had many of them as well. Although Simon Le Bon says, well, I don't want to tell you what the meaning of the song is about because they get tired of doing that. So you'll just have to kind of think about it as it goes along. They say it's a bit of a childish metaphor in it there. This is Duran Duran and the Reflex, the Moose Vault of Musical Knowledge. Good morning.

0: One of those big songs from the 1980s, Duran Duran, The Reflex on the Moose. Good morning.
1: This is the Moose Vault of Musical Knowledge.
0: The original version of the song, The Reflex, appears on the first track of their third album, Seven and the Ragged Tiger, and doesn't contain the resampling or the sampling. The version runs 5 minutes 29 seconds and wasn't deemed suitable as a single, so they cut her down to about 4:26. The Nile Rodgers remix was released as the third single from Seven and the Ragged Tiger album, following Union of the Snake and New Moon on Monday. It went to number one in America in 1984, 7 months after the album was released. It was the first Duran Duran song to top the U.S. chart, the second to do so in the U.K., where Is There Something I Should Know went number one the previous year. Instead of staying on brand by shooting an exotic locale for the video, the music video was shot concert style, Russell Mulcahy. It's concert footage with a twist, using a giant screen stage to insert random images, and the rest move forward, and it became something different they started to do.
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0: Moose FM weather, we've got another beautiful day on the way today. Sun and cloud, maybe a chance of a shower or a thunderstorm, a high near 24. Partly cloudy tonight, a low near 10. Clouds tomorrow, 40% chance of rain. High of 23, a low near 11. And the outlook for the weekend, sun and cloud, and temperatures really warming up, maybe 28 by Sunday. Right now, under a clear sky, it's 8 in Kappus, Casing and in Hearst.
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Tim Rout on the way in about 3 minutes or so with the latest in news and weather. On the other side, our community calendar and what's happening across our region. 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
1: Good morning, I'm Tim Rout. Canada's birthday is a week away, and Ouellette's Bay at Remy Lake in Moonbeam will be hosting a wide range of activities for the entire family starting at 11 a.m. Organizer Remy Nollet says the town takes a lot of pride in being the destination on July 1st.
2: A great opportunity for everyone in the region to come and explore Moonbeam. Come and explore what we have in our area. It's a great lake. A lot of people from this region go and have fun at Remy Lake. It's one of our only events that we host at Remy Lake.
1: A volleyball tournament, inflatables for children, live music, and a vendor's market are just some of the many events planned. Festivities wrap up with a 30-minute Moose FM fireworks spectacular at dusk after 10 p.m. You want a full rundown? Go to our website. An e-bike charger is believed to be the cause of a house fire in Cochrane at suppertime Monday night. Fire Chief Richard Valley says the family was eating in the house on 4th Avenue, and everyone was able to get out safely. Flames began on the front porch and spread into the tin roof and older roofing materials. That presented an extra challenge to the 19 firefighters on scene. Chief Valley reminds owners to follow manufacturer's instructions when charging any battery-powered equipment, and never leave it unattended. Lastly, Canada's Competition Bureau is taking a deep dive into competition across Canada's food supply chain. Officials say with food prices rising sharply in recent years and putting significant pressure on Canadian households, the examination will look for potential competition issues in three key areas. These include production and processing, transportation and distribution, and retail pricing practices, like loyalty programs, shrinkflation, and more. Canadians can offer feedback through an online form by the end of July. A final report with recommendations is expected by next spring. And for these stories and more, go to MyCapHearstNow.com.
3: Moose FM weather, we've got another beautiful day on the way today. Sun and cloud, maybe a chance of a shower or a thunderstorm, a high near 24. Partly cloudy tonight, a low near 10. Clouds tomorrow, 40% chance of rain, high of 23, a low near 11. And the outlook for the weekend, sun and cloud, and temperatures really warming up, maybe 28 by Sunday. Right now, under a clear sky, it's 8 in Kapuskasing and in Hearst.
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0: down to 9 tonight and then back up to 24 for tomorrow. Going to be even hotter for the weekend. 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There'll be a vendors market, volleyball tournament, family zone with inflatables, with live music, and the event wraps up with the Moose FM Fireworks Spectacular, not to be missed around 10 p.m. The Kapuskasing Food Bank is looking to collect cleaning supplies. Donations can be dropped off at the food bank on Tuesdays from 8:30 a.m. until 4, and Fridays from 8:30 a.m. until noon. And there's more Canada Day fun planned for Hearst on July 1st. That's next Wednesday, by the way, at the Pavilion. Don't miss a washer tournament, a vendor's market, dance recital, plenty of live music, and they've also got fireworks going on at 11 o'clock next Wednesday in Hearst. And our community calendar, back again later on this morning, various times throughout the day. If your nonprofit organization wants to get something on, 705-335-8555, the Moose FM Roadies Retail text line, send us a message on Facebook or mycappersnow.com.
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0: 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Good morning. 7:53, Tim Rode is next in with news in the MyCapHearstNow.com newsroom. Among the stories we're following, Canada Day celebrations planned for next Wednesday, July 1st, Canada Day in Moonbeam. We'll hear all about what it means for Moonbeam to host this very big event in our region every year. Plus, we've also got great music next hour, and we will talk more of, that big soccer game set for later on today between Canada and Switzerland, and so much riding on the line. It's going to be a great game today. I know a lot of folks are going to watch it, and we will talk more about that coming up next hour. Stay with us.
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2: Moose FM weather, another beautiful day on the way. Sun and cloud, could be an afternoon shower or a thunderstorm. We'll get up to 24. Partly cloudy, slight chance of rain tonight. Clearing before morning, it'll get down to 9. Tomorrow, sun and cloud, maybe an afternoon shower, a high of 24, a clear overnight low of 10. And the outlook for the weekend, sun and cloud, temperatures really warming up, maybe 28 by Sunday. Right now, under a clear sky, lots of sunshine. It's 11 in Campus Casing and in Hearst.
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1: Good morning, I'm Tim Rout. Canada's birthday is a week away, and Ouellette's Bay at Remy Lake in Moonbeam will be hosting a wide range of activities for the entire family starting at 11 a.m. Organizer Remy Nollet says the town takes a lot of pride in being the destination on July 1st.
2: A great opportunity for everyone in the region to come and explore Moonbeam. Come and explore what we have in our area. It's a great lake. A lot of people from this region go and have fun at Remy Lake. It's one of our only events that we host at Remy Lake.
1: A volleyball tournament, inflatables for children, live music, and a vendor's market are just some of the many events planned. Festivities wrap up with a 30-minute Moose FM fireworks spectacular at dusk after 10 p.m. You want a full rundown? Go to our website. An e-bike charger is believed to be the cause of a house fire in Cochrane at suppertime Monday night. Fire Chief Richard Vallee says the family was eating in the house on 4th Avenue, and everyone was able to get out safely. Flames began on the front porch and spread into the tin roof and older roofing materials. That presented an extra challenge to the 19 firefighters on scene. Chief Vallee reminds owners to follow manufacturer's instructions when charging any battery-powered equipment, and never leave it unattended. Lastly, Canada's Competition Bureau is taking a deep dive into competition across Canada's food supply chain. Officials say with food prices rising sharply in recent years and putting significant pressure on Canadian households, the examination will look for potential competition issues in three key areas. These include production and processing, transportation and distribution, and retail pricing practices, like loyalty programs, shrinkflation, and more. Canadians can offer feedback through an online form by the end of July. A final report with recommendations is expected by next spring. And for these stories and more, go to MyCapHearstNow.com.
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5: Moose FM weather, another beautiful day on the way. Sun and cloud, could be an afternoon shower or a thunderstorm. We'll get up to 24. Partly cloudy, slight chance of rain tonight. Clearing before morning, it'll get down to 9. Tomorrow, sun and cloud, maybe an afternoon shower, a high of 24, a clear overnight low of 10. And the outlook for the weekend, sun and cloud, temperatures really warming up, maybe 28 by Sunday. Right now, under a clear sky, lots of sunshine. It's 11 in Kapuskasing and in Hearst.
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0: one of the great slow songs from that band, the late Maria Fredriksson. 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Good morning, 8:13 on your Wednesday morning. I'm Dennis J. Puska. Roxette, real quickly, is back in studio again. They've got back together again with a new front lady as well with the band, and they have a new song or a song that came out last year you need to check out on YouTube. It's called The Loneliest Girl in the World, and it is a great tune. I've heard it many times. Be sure to check it out on YouTube. Anyways, it is 14 degrees across our region under a mostly cloudy sky, a high of 24. Going to be a gorgeous day today. Get out and enjoy. Then after that, make sure you're watching that soccer game today. Canada taking on Switzerland at the World Cup. Kickoff at 3 o'clock from Vancouver, from BC Play Stadium. A win or a tie for Canada pushes them into the next round. A win will allow them to host a knockout stage game in Vancouver next week. That's pretty special right there. But Canada coming off that 6-0 blowout win over Qatar. So we'll see if Canada can have the same effort going forward. And I know a lot of people excited about the game today, looking forward to cheering on Canada to win. I know I'm going to be doing that. So make sure you wear your red today and support Canada in their quest to move on to the next round of the World Cup.
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0: That is Big Country, and in a Big Country, 100.9, 94.5, Moose FM, Campus Casing, and Hearst Biggest Variety. Good morning. It is 8:24. News is next with Tim Rout at the bottom of the hour in the MyCapPersonnel.com newsroom. Make sure you stay tuned for that. And as the weather warms up, hopefully it's going to do something about the bug population. I talked to so many people around the area, and they're like, the weather's been a little bit better, but the bugs drive everyone absolutely batty. That's for sure. The mosquitoes out. We tried to find something yesterday so we can enjoy a little bit more time outdoors. And as soon as you see all the mosquitoes and the black flies, guess what else is starting to go around? Yes, the spruce bugs that even make a grown man jump in the air because they are that kind of bugs. But I understand that they come out in order to help keep the mosquito population down because they take care of them, so to speak. So we'll have to see if maybe spruce bugs will take care of the mosquitoes, and hopefully a few more weeks of mosquitoes before they go away completely. Maybe some really hot weather for about a week or so might change that, because having to put off on every time you go outside, yeah, can be a little bit of a pain, and also a giant having to go back and forth to the store to get more and try out new stuff that you think might work.
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0: Moose FM weather, another beautiful day on the way. Sun and cloud. Could be an afternoon shower or a thunderstorm. We'll get up to 24. Partly cloudy, slight chance of rain tonight. Clearing before morning, it'll get down to 9. Tomorrow, sun and cloud, maybe an afternoon shower, a high of 24, a clear overnight low of 10. And the outlook for the weekend, sun and cloud, temperatures really warming up, maybe 28 by Sunday. Right now, under a clear sky, lots of sunshine. It's 11 in Campus Casing and in Hearst.
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1: Good morning, I'm Tim Rout. Canada's birthday is a week away, and Ouellette's Bay at Remy Lake in Moonbeam will be hosting a wide range of activities for the entire family starting at 11 a.m. Organizer Remy Nollet says the town takes a lot of pride in being the destination on July 1st.
2: A great opportunity for everyone in the region to come and explore Moonbeam. Come and explore what we have in our area. It's a great lake. A lot of people from this region go and have fun at Remy Lake. It's one of our only events that we host at Remy Lake.
1: A volleyball tournament, inflatables for children, live music, and a vendor's market are just some of the many events planned. Festivities wrap up with a 30-minute Moose FM fireworks spectacular at dusk after 10 p.m. You want a full rundown? Go to our website. An e-bike charger is believed to be the cause of a house fire in Cochrane at suppertime Monday night. Fire Chief Richard Valley says the family was eating in the house on 4th Avenue, and everyone was able to get out safely. Flames began on the front porch and spread into the tin roof and older roofing materials. That presented an extra challenge to the 19 firefighters on scene. Chief Valley reminds owners to follow manufacturer's instructions when charging any battery-powered equipment, and never leave it unattended. Lastly, Canada's Competition Bureau is taking a deep dive into competition across Canada's food supply chain. Officials say with food prices rising sharply in recent years and putting significant pressure on Canadian households, the examination will look for potential competition issues in three key areas. These include production and processing, transportation and distribution, and retail pricing practices, like loyalty programs, shrinkflation, and more. Canadians can offer feedback through an online form by the end of July. A final report with recommendations is expected by next spring. And for these stories and more, go to MyCapHearstNow.com.
3: Moose FM weather, another beautiful day on the way. Sun and cloud, could be an afternoon shower or a thunderstorm. We'll get up to 24. Partly cloudy, slight chance of rain tonight. Clearing before morning, it'll get down to 9. Tomorrow, sun and cloud, maybe an afternoon shower, a high of 24, a clear overnight low of 10. And the outlook for the weekend, sun and cloud, temperatures really warming up, maybe 28 by Sunday. Right now, under a clear sky, lots of sunshine. It's 11 in Kapuskasing and in Hearst.
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0: 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And Hearst's biggest variety, good morning, it is 8:40, nice to have you with us. 16 degrees across our region, temperature warming up, high of 24 for today. Well, the big debate will be on soon when Kraft Dinner announces the launching of its new product, KD Ramen. Yes, they're taking the Kraft Dinner line, and they're going to do it with ramen noodles. Now, my question is going to be, are they going to use the same square styrofoam pack of ramen noodles and the pack of cheese with that? Or are they going to do something different? That'll be interesting to see how they go about doing it and what happens. Maybe I'll try it once to see what it's like. Don't know if I'll be a big fan. Could be something for college kids when they head to school in the fall. Instead of buying both, they can buy just one now. So my question is, what is something you like to combine Kraft Dinner with? Wilma wrote in off the Moose FM Roadies Retail text line to say peas and tuna. I know a lot of people like adding peas, whether frozen or ones they find or they buy fresh inside different items, and that wouldn't be too bad. Tuna, not a big fan of, so that's probably an out for me. Well, Susan says seasoned ground beef with onions. That sounds almost a little bit some other products that we're used to when it comes to adding those kind of veggies or that kind of meat with, that kind of beef with the macaroni and cheese and stuff like that. So, you know, like a hamburger helper. That's what I'm trying to say. There's a blank spot for you, Dennis. So at any rate, so many different options and variables how to do Kraft Dinner. Now they bring in ramen. Maybe a neat combination, maybe not. We'll see what everybody thinks, and let me know if you get a pack of it and what it's like.
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0: Well, he went for a name change for just a little bit, but now he is back and known as The Weeknd. He hails from Mississauga. That is Die For You on the Moose. Good morning. It is almost 9, and we appreciate you tuning in wherever it is you do so from. Maybe you're at work, you have the radio on, or perhaps you're at home working around the yard or in the garage or perhaps at home. 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
0: Moose FM weather, another beautiful day on the way. Sun and cloud, could be an afternoon shower or a thunderstorm. We'll get up to 24. Partly cloudy, slight chance of rain tonight. Clearing before morning, it'll get down to 9. Tomorrow, sun and cloud, maybe an afternoon shower, a high of 24, a clear overnight low of 10. And the outlook for the weekend, sun and cloud, temperatures really warming up, maybe 28 by Sunday. Right now, under a clear sky, lots of sunshine. It's 11 in Campus Gazing and in Hearst.
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around here, it's pronounced Vauquier, Opus Attica, and the Tice. 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
1: Good morning, I'm Tim Rout. Canada's birthday is a week away, and Ouellette's Bay at Remy Lake in Moonbeam will be hosting a wide range of activities for the entire family starting at 11 a.m. Organizer Remy Nollet says the town takes a lot of pride in being the destination on July 1st.
2: A great opportunity for everyone in the region to come and explore Moonbeam. Come and explore what we have in our area. It's a great lake. A lot of people from this region go and have fun at Remy Lake. It's one of our only events that we host at Remy Lake.
1: A volleyball tournament, inflatables for children, live music, and a vendor's market are just some of the many events planned. 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Go to our website. An e-bike charger is believed to be the cause of a house fire in Cochrane at suppertime Monday night. Fire Chief Richard Vallee says the family was eating in the house on 4th Avenue, and everyone was able to get out safely. Flames began on the front porch and spread into the tin roof and older roofing materials. That presented an extra challenge to the 19 firefighters on scene. Chief Vallee reminds owners to follow manufacturer's instructions when charging any battery-powered equipment, and never leave it unattended. Lastly, Canada's Competition Bureau is taking a deep dive into competition across Canada's food supply chain. Officials say with food prices rising sharply in recent years and putting significant pressure on Canadian households, the examination will look for potential competition issues in three key areas. These include production and processing, transportation and distribution, and retail pricing practices, like loyalty programs, shrinkflation, and more. Canadians can offer feedback through an online form by the end of July. A final report with recommendations is expected by next spring. And for these stories and more, go to MyCapHearstNow.com.
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4: Moose FM weather, another beautiful day on the way. Sun and cloud, could be an afternoon shower or a thunderstorm. We'll get up to 24. Partly cloudy, slight chance of rain tonight. Clearing before morning, it'll get down to 9. Tomorrow, sun and cloud, maybe an afternoon shower, a high of 24, a clear overnight low of 10. And the outlook for the weekend, sun and cloud, temperatures really warming up, maybe 28 by Sunday. Right now, under a clear sky, lots of sunshine. It's 11 in Campus Casing and in Hearst.
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0: Brian Adams, and the only thing that looks good on me is you. 100.9, 94.5, Moose FM, Kappas Casing, and Hearst's biggest variety. Good morning. Happy hump day, everyone. 10 degrees across our region under a beautiful sky. High of 24 today. Might see a shower or a thunderstorm late. We'll see if that develops or not. The weekend looking fantastic. Maybe up to 30 degrees by Sunday. And we hope the weather is going to be fabulous next Wednesday. That is 1 week from now for Canada Day celebrations that take place at Remy Lake at the Willets Bay Dome. There's going to be so many neat things going on there for you to check out starting at 11 a.m. in the morning. They've got the vendors market. They've got a volleyball tournament, family zone with all sorts of inflatables, and there's plenty of live music. And then at night, to cap everything off, the Moose FM Fireworks Spectacular. When it's dusk or right around 10 p.m., make sure you're in a good spot at Willets Bay and watch the fireworks go off. A great way to celebrate. It is going to be a fabulous Canada Day next Wednesday in Moonbeam at Willets Bay at the Dome at Remy Lake. Be sure to check it out. And thank you again for Moonbeam for continuing their tradition to host such a memorable and outstanding way to celebrate and mark Canada's birthday.
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0: Moose FM weather, another beautiful day on the way. Sun and cloud. Could be an afternoon shower or a thunderstorm. We'll get up to 24. Partly cloudy, slight chance of rain tonight. Clearing before morning, it'll get down to 9. Tomorrow, sun and cloud, maybe an afternoon shower, a high of 24, a clear overnight low of 10. And the outlook for the weekend, sun and cloud, temperatures really warming up, maybe 28 by Sunday. Right now, under a clear sky, lots of sunshine. It's 11 in Kappas Casing and in Hearst.
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0: Canada's dug in the slugs and making it work on the Moose. Good morning. Well, Canada's soccer team will try to make it work today. The big match against Switzerland is hours away from kicking off in Vancouver. It'll start at about 3 o'clock today. And so much is on the line for Canada at the World Cup, isn't it? A win today gets them first place in the pool or a tie, and then they would be able to host a knockout match in Vancouver as early as next week. How terrific is that? Canada coming off that big 6-0 win over Qatar, and you hope there is no letdown feeling at all, and Canada can keep the momentum going and the momentum building. We'll see if they can do that, but I don't know about you, but I have really enjoyed the World Cup. I watch it as much as I can. Different countries interest me, and just some of the unique stories that happen. Of course, Lionel Messi and Argentina looking for a repeat. You like what's going on with France and maybe as well with Portugal starting to play a little better. And then you've got Brazil. And what about the United States? They're playing terrific soccer. They've got one more game left. I think it's coming up on Friday night, late night. But the World Cup, round-robin play winding down. Find your spot, get your TV ready, or get your streaming device ready, because Canada takes on Switzerland this afternoon at 3 o'clock in that big matchup. Definitely not to be missed. And everyone wear red today and support Canada's soccer team.
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0: 100.9, 94.5, Moose FM, Campus Casing, and Hearst Biggest Variety. With Jane's Addiction, and Jane says, good morning. It is nearly 10. Yes, we've got the community calendar on the way next. And friends, that's going to do it for me on this edition of our morning show. Thank you for being with us. Yes, I'm looking forward to checking out the Canada-Switzerland soccer game coming up at about 3 o'clock this afternoon. Looking forward to that. And be sure to stay current with what's going on across our area with newscasts with Tim Rout at noon and Bob McIntyre at the 4, 5, and the 6. And, of course, mycappersnow.com has the latest of what's going on there, too. So a great way to stay up to date. Come back and join me tomorrow morning at 6 a.m. We'll talk more about the result from Canada and Switzerland game that is taking place today, plus a new conversation starter to ponder as well, and the Moose Vault of Musical Knowledge and our community calendar. It's all tomorrow. Until then, friends, be safe, be well. Have yourself a fabulous Wednesday. I'm Dennis J. Puska. Be good, Standard Trouble. I'll try and do the same. God bless and good night, Dick.
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0: 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And there's more Canada Day fun planned for Hearst on July 1st at the Pavilion. 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The fireworks wrap up the day around 11 o'clock. 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
0: Moose FM weather, another beautiful day on the way. Sun and cloud. Could be an afternoon shower or a thunderstorm. We'll get up to 24. Partly cloudy, slight chance of rain tonight. Clearing before morning, it'll get down to 9. Tomorrow, sun and cloud, maybe an afternoon shower, a high of 24, a clear overnight low of 10. And the outlook for the weekend, sun and cloud, temperatures really warming up, maybe 28 by Sunday. Right now, under a clear sky, lots of sunshine. It's 11 in Campus Casing and in Hearst.
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3: Moose FM weather. Make sure you have your sunglasses and a hat today. A high of 24 with lots of sun and cloud. Could see a shower in the afternoon. Partly cloudy, slight chance of rain tonight. Clearing up before morning, getting down to 9. Sun and cloud tomorrow, maybe an afternoon shower, daytime high 24, low at night 10, and the outlook for the weekend getting warmer, a high near 28 by Sunday.
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2: Moose FM weather. Make sure you have your sunglasses and a hat today. A high of 24 with lots of sun and cloud. Could see a shower in the afternoon. Partly cloudy, slight chance of rain tonight. Clearing up before morning, getting down to 9. Sun and cloud tomorrow. Maybe an afternoon shower. Daytime high 24, low at night 10. And the outlook for the weekend getting warmer. A high near 28 by Sunday.
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2: Moose FM weather. Make sure you have your sunglasses and a hat today. A high of 24 with lots of sun and cloud. Could see a shower in the afternoon. Partly cloudy, slight chance of rain tonight. Clearing up before morning, getting down to 9. Sun and cloud tomorrow, maybe an afternoon shower. Daytime high 24, low at night 10. And the outlook for the weekend getting warmer, a high near 28 by Sunday.
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2: Moose FM weather. Make sure you have your sunglasses and a hat today. A high of 24 with lots of sun and cloud. Could see a shower in the afternoon. Partly cloudy, slight chance of rain tonight. Clearing up before morning, getting down to 9. Sun and cloud tomorrow. Maybe an afternoon shower. Daytime high 24, low at night 10. And the outlook for the weekend getting warmer. A high near 28 by Sunday.
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1: Good afternoon, I'm Tim Rout. The Federation of Quebec Women is calling on governments to take concrete and urgent action to counter misogynist radicalization and engage in an in-depth analysis on male violence. This after reports of a manifesto recovered involving the suspect in the Montreal shootings Monday, which left a police officer, a civilian, and the suspect dead. The Federation says, based on information available on the anti-feminist and incel manifesto, it wasn't an isolated attack, and they're calling it out as an attack on women and equality. The group adds, reducing the crime to that of a lone wolf or a mental health issue is both troubling and dangerous. Quebec's coroner has identified the alleged shooter as a 25-year-old man from Lethbridge, Alberta. An e-bike charger is believed to be the cause of a house fire in Cochrane at supper time Monday night. Fire Chief Richard Valley says the family was eating in the house on 4th Avenue, and everyone was able to get out safely. Flames began on the front porch and spread into the tin roof and older roofing materials. That presented an extra challenge to the 19 firefighters on scene. Chief Valley reminds owners to follow manufacturer's instructions when charging any battery-powered equipment and never leave it unattended. Lastly, Canada's Competition Bureau is taking a deep dive into competition across Canada's food supply chain. Officials say with food prices rising sharply in recent years and putting significant pressure on Canadian households, the examination will look for potential competition issues in three key areas. These include production and processing, transportation and distribution, and retail pricing practices, like loyalty programs, shrinkflation, and more. Canadians can offer feedback through an online form by the end of July. A final report with recommendations is expected by next spring. And for these stories and more, go to MyCapHearstNow.com.
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4: Mustafa M. Weather, make sure you have your sunglasses and a hat today. A high of 24 with lots of sun and cloud. Could see a shower in the afternoon. Partly cloudy, slight chance of rain tonight. Clearing up before morning, getting down to 9. Sun and cloud tomorrow. Maybe an afternoon shower. Daytime high 24, low at night 10. And the outlook for the weekend getting warmer. A high near 28 by Sunday.
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5: Moose FM weather. Make sure you have your sunglasses and a hat today. A high of 24 with lots of sun and cloud. Could see a shower in the afternoon. Partly cloudy, slight chance of rain tonight. Clearing up before morning, getting down to 9. Sun and cloud tomorrow. Maybe an afternoon shower. Daytime high 24, low at night 10. And the outlook for the weekend getting warmer. A high near 28 by Sunday.
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1: Boost FM weather. Make sure you have your sunglasses and a hat today. A high of 24 with lots of sun and cloud. Could see a shower in the afternoon. Partly cloudy, slight chance of rain tonight. Clearing up before morning, getting down to 9. Sun and cloud tomorrow. Maybe an afternoon shower. Daytime high 24, low at night 10. And the outlook for the weekend getting warmer. A high near 28 by Sunday.
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2: Mustafa M. Weather, make sure you have your sunglasses and a hat today. A high of 24 with lots of sun and cloud. Could see a shower in the afternoon. Partly cloudy, slight chance of rain tonight. Clearing up before morning, getting down to 9. Sun and cloud tomorrow. Maybe an afternoon shower. Daytime high 24, low at night 10. And the outlook for the weekend getting warmer. A high near 28 by Sunday.
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0: Moose FM weather, make sure you have your sunglasses and a hat today. A high of 24 with lots of sun and cloud. Could see a shower in the afternoon. Partly cloudy, slight chance of rain tonight. Clearing up before morning, getting down to 9. Sun and cloud tomorrow, maybe an afternoon shower. Daytime high 24, low at night 10. And the outlook for the weekend getting warmer. A high near 28 by Sunday.
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3: A chance of showers and maybe a thunderstorm early this evening, then clear with overnight fog patches and a low of 9. There could be showers and risk of a thunderstorm tomorrow afternoon, the high 24. Clear and 9 overnight Thursday. A mix of sun and cloud, maybe showers on Friday, the high 26.
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3: A chance of showers and maybe a thunderstorm early this evening, then clear with overnight fog patches and a low of 9. There could be showers and risk of a thunderstorm tomorrow afternoon, the high 24. Clear and 9 overnight Thursday. A mix of sun and cloud, maybe showers on Friday, the high 26.
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3: A chance of showers and maybe a thunderstorm early this evening, then clear with overnight fog patches and a low of 9. There could be showers and risk of a thunderstorm tomorrow afternoon, the high 24. Clear and 9 overnight Thursday. A mix of sun and cloud, maybe showers on Friday, the high 26.
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4: A chance of showers and maybe a thunderstorm early this evening, then clear with overnight fog patches and a low of 9. There could be showers and risk of a thunderstorm tomorrow afternoon, the high 24. Clear and 9 overnight Thursday. A mix of sun and cloud, maybe showers on Friday, the high 26.
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1: I'm Bob McIntyre. Two people from Constance Lake and one from Southern Ontario are facing a number of charges following a robbery involving a handgun at a Constance Lake First Nation home early last Saturday. Anishinaabe police and the OPP were called to a home on Maxtix Crescent where an armed robbery had taken place. They arrested three male suspects and seized a loaded handgun. The two from Constance Lake are each facing a charge of robbery and possession of a weapon, while the third person from Ajax is up on nine charges, including robbery using a firearm. A full list of charges is on our website. A mega celebration during the August long weekend will help mark the 50th anniversary of the town of Opisataka and the 100th birthday of its Catholic Church. Organizing committee member Annick Dorval says there's a lot of excitement with many former residents planning on coming home.
2: It's going to be a weekend of family fun, kind of also like a reunion, you know, it kind of feels like a family reunion. We have camping spots that people can also reserve for the weekend, so if people want to come down with their camping spots.
1: One of the highlights is a double dose of fireworks on the opening night, Friday, July 31st, and again to close on Sunday, August 2nd. There's also a concert by Cochrane's Mick Jean and a mass. Visit the Town of Opisataka's website for further information and tickets. The Northern Ontario School of Medicine has received $123,000 from the province to establish a dedicated Northern Stream for physician assistant training. It'll be used in partnership with the University of Toronto through its Bachelor of Science Physician Assistant program and will see students able to complete most of their placements in the North. Work's already underway, and by the 2027 academic year, the program will be ready to welcome its first class of six students with plans to grow. And a 17th century Flemish painting stolen from a home in North Bay nearly 6 years ago has been recovered. Richard Coffin has more.
3: The painting by Jan van Kessel the Elder and Abraham Williamson sold at Sotheby's New York for nearly $90,000. The Art Loss Register says that's over twice its high estimate at the beginning of this year. They say the painting was stolen from a private residence in September 2020 and identified 3 years later when Sotheby's New York checked the item against the registry's database. Officials say the auction house was informed of the painting's stolen status, and the potential consigner then went silent for over a year. They were eventually able to get a response and recover the painting. The register says an insurance company had paid the claim on the stolen painting and secured the right to claim it if it ever reappeared. I'm Richard Coffin.
1: 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A chance of showers and maybe a thunderstorm early this evening, then clear with overnight fog patches and a low of 9. There could be showers and risk of a thunderstorm tomorrow afternoon, the high 24. Clear and 9 overnight Thursday. A mix of sun and cloud, maybe showers on Friday, the high 26.
0: Hey, you were driving a little fast during the last song. We know it's good, and so's the next one. 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
7: A chance of showers and maybe a thunderstorm early this evening, then clear with overnight fog patches and a low of 9. There could be showers and risk of a thunderstorm tomorrow afternoon, the high 24. Clear and 9 overnight Thursday. A mix of sun and cloud, maybe showers on Friday, the high 26.
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Whether life's disabilities left you outcast, but leader teased, rejoice and love yourself today, cause baby, you were born this way.

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3: A chance of showers and maybe a thunderstorm early this evening, then clear with overnight fog patches and a low of 9. There could be showers and risk of a thunderstorm tomorrow afternoon, the high 24. Clear and 9 overnight Thursday. A mix of sun and cloud, maybe showers on Friday, the high 26.
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1: I'm Bob McIntyre. Two people from Constance Lake and one from Southern Ontario are facing a number of charges following a robbery involving a handgun at a Constance Lake First Nation home early last Saturday. Anishinaabe Police and the OPP were called to a home on Maxtix Crescent where an armed robbery had taken place. They arrested three male suspects and seized a loaded handgun. The two from Constance Lake are each facing a charge of robbery and possession of a weapon, while the third person from Ajax is up on nine charges, including robbery using a firearm. A full list of charges is on our website. A mega celebration during the August-long weekend will help mark the 50th anniversary of the town of Opisataka and the 100th birthday of its Catholic Church. Organizing committee member Annick Dorval says there's a lot of excitement, with many former residents planning on coming home.
2: It's going to be a weekend of family fun, kind of also like a reunion, you know. It kind of feels like a family reunion. We have camping spots that people can also reserve for the weekend, so if people want to come down with their camping spots.
1: One of the highlights is a double dose of fireworks on the opening night, Friday, July 31st, and again to close on Sunday, August 2nd. There's also a concert by Cochrane's Mick Jean and a mass. Visit the Town of Opisataka's website for further information and tickets. The Northern Ontario School of Medicine has received $123,000 from the province to establish a dedicated Northern Stream for physician assistant training. It'll be used in partnership with the University of Toronto through its Bachelor of Science Physician Assistant program and will see students able to complete most of their placements in the North. Work's already underway, and by the 2027 academic year, the program will be ready to welcome its first class of six students with plans to grow. And a 17th century Flemish painting stolen from a home in North Bay nearly 6 years ago has been recovered. Richard Coffin has more.
3: The painting by Jan van Kessel the Elder and Abraham Williamson sold at Sotheby's New York for nearly $90,000. The Art Loss Register says that's over twice its high estimate at the beginning of this year. They say the painting was stolen from a private residence in September 2020 and identified 3 years later when Sotheby's New York checked the item against the registry's database. Officials say the auction house was informed of the painting's stolen status, and the potential consigner then went silent for over a year. They were eventually able to get a response and recover the painting. The register says an insurance company had paid the claim on the stolen painting and secured the right to claim it if it ever reappeared. I'm Richard Coffin.
1: For these stories and more, go to mycaphearstnow.com. A chance of showers and maybe a thunderstorm early this evening, then clear with overnight fog patches and a low of 9. There could be showers and risk of a thunderstorm tomorrow afternoon, the high 24. Clear and 9 overnight Thursday. A mix of sun and cloud, maybe showers on Friday, the high 26.
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8: A chance of showers and maybe a thunderstorm early this evening, then clear with overnight fog patches and a low of 9. There could be showers and risk of a thunderstorm tomorrow afternoon, the high 24. Clear and 9 overnight Thursday. A mix of sun and cloud, maybe showers on Friday, the high 26.
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0: 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And there's more Canada Day fun planned for Hearst on July 1st at the Pavilion. 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
4: A chance of showers and maybe a thunderstorm early this evening, then clear with overnight fog patches and a low of 9. There could be showers and risk of a thunderstorm tomorrow afternoon, the high 24. Clear and 9 overnight Thursday. A mix of sun and cloud, maybe showers on Friday, the high 26.
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1: I'm Bob McIntyre. Two people from Constance Lake and one from Southern Ontario are facing a number of charges following a robbery involving a handgun at a Constance Lake First Nation home early last Saturday. Anishinaabe police and the OPP were called to a home on Maxtix Crescent where an armed robbery had taken place. They arrested three male suspects and seized a loaded handgun. The two from Constance Lake are each facing a charge of robbery and possession of a weapon, while the third person from Ajax is up on nine charges, including robbery using a firearm. A full list of charges is on our website. A mega celebration during the August long weekend will help mark the 50th anniversary of the town of Opisataka and the 100th birthday of its Catholic Church. Organizing committee member Annick Dorval says there's a lot of excitement, with many former residents planning on coming home.
2: It's going to be a weekend of family fun, kind of also like a reunion, you know. It kind of feels like a family reunion. We have camping spots that people can also reserve for the weekend, so if people want to come down with their camping spots.
1: One of the highlights is a double dose of fireworks on the opening night, Friday, July 31st, and again to close on Sunday, August 2nd. There's also a concert by Cochrane's Mick Jean and a mass. Visit the Town of Opisataka's website for further information and tickets. The Northern Ontario School of Medicine has received $123,000 from the province to establish a dedicated Northern Stream for physician assistant training. It'll be used in partnership with the University of Toronto through its Bachelor of Science Physician Assistant program and will see students able to complete most of their placements in the North. Work's already underway, and by the 2027 academic year, the program will be ready to welcome its first class of six students with plans to grow. And a 17th century Flemish painting stolen from a home in North Bay nearly 6 years ago has been recovered. Richard Coffin has more.
3: The painting by Jan van Kessel the Elder and Abraham Williamson sold at Sotheby's New York for nearly $90,000. The Art Loss Register says that's over twice its high estimate at the beginning of this year. They say the painting was stolen from a private residence in September 2020 and identified 3 years later when Sotheby's New York checked the item against the registry's database. Officials say the auction house was informed of the painting's stolen status, and the potential consigner then went silent for over a year. They were eventually able to get a response and recover the painting. The register says an insurance company had paid the claim on the stolen painting and secured the right to claim it if it ever reappeared. I'm Richard Coffin.
1: 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A chance of showers and maybe a thunderstorm early this evening, then clear with overnight fog patches and a low of 9. There could be showers and risk of a thunderstorm tomorrow afternoon, the high 24. Clear and 9 overnight Thursday. A mix of sun and cloud, maybe showers on Friday, the high 26.
0: Hey, you were driving a little fast during the last song. We know it's good, and so's the next one. 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
2: A chance of showers and maybe a thunderstorm early this evening, then clear with overnight fog patches and a low of 9. There could be showers and risk of a thunderstorm tomorrow afternoon, the high 24, clear and 9 overnight Thursday. A mix of sun and cloud, maybe showers on Friday, the high 26.
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4: A chance of showers and maybe a thunderstorm early this evening, then clear with overnight fog patches and a low of 9. There could be showers and risk of a thunderstorm tomorrow afternoon, the high 24, clear and 9 overnight.

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3: A chance of showers and maybe a thunderstorm early this evening, then clear with overnight fog patches and a low of 9. There could be showers and risk of a thunderstorm tomorrow afternoon, the high 24. Clear and 9 overnight Thursday. A mix of sun and cloud, maybe showers on Friday, the high 26.
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5: A chance of showers and maybe a thunderstorm early this evening, then clear with overnight fog patches and a low of 9. There could be showers and risk of a thunderstorm tomorrow afternoon, the high 24. Clear and 9 overnight Thursday. A mix of sun and cloud, maybe showers on Friday, the high 26.
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Northern Ontario is unique. 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